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1: Time to attack!

his drinking, lusting, and his hunger for power became known to more and more people, the demands to do something about

fiddle at Johnny's feet, and it burned inside his mind the way he suffered that defeat. In the darkest pits of hell, the devil hatched an evil plan to tempt the fiddle player, for he's just a mortal man. The sin of pride, the devil cried, is what will do you.

0: baby came in June. But give me half a minute and I'll get this fiddle back in tune.
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